How about that Beatle break? A little psychedelic for you, right? Finishing it off with I Am the Walrus. Glass Onion before that from the White Album. And, of course, the great Lucy in the Sky with Diamonds from the Sgt. Pepper's Lonely Hearts Club Band. J.D. McPherson coming up in this next set. We also have time this hour for some Val Emmick. We'll be in the studio with Jeff next week, and maybe some Alanis Morissette, too. Right now, though, it's Fontaine's DC and Marianne.

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Gave you a little taste of Mexico Honey from Casey Musgraves on Brookdale Public Radio. Her new album, Middle of Nowhere, is where that one came from. See, that song came from the middle of nowhere. Nathaniel Rateliff and It's Still All Right. Before that, we got Tori Amos in there with Crucify, and Marianne, who's the Fontaine's DC song you heard. And I forgot our little J.D. McPherson cut, so I'll play that to start off the next set.

0: For over two decades, the Brookdale Haunted Theater has become an annual tradition around the state. 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

Oh, yeah. Gotta say, that one, meow. Bruce on the night with the classic Kitty's Back from the Wild, the Innocent, and the E Street Shuffle. Plush, Stone Temple Pilots, virtually all Jersey in this set, except for JD, which I forgot to play in this previous set. But you got Plush from Stone Temple Pilots, Val Emmick's new one, Upright and Breathing, and A Little Respect is where we started that set. JD McPherson on the night. We're going to go back into the tunes with a new one from Slow Pulp called Better Man.

I learned that about 40 years ago this week, as a matter of fact. Cat Stevens, under the Yusuf Islam name, One Day at a Time. Before that, on Brookdale Public Radio, you got Alanis Morissette, You Learn, and Better Man, Slow Pulp, where we started that set. Jim James, new one's called Come Again, and I hope that you guys come back for our 9 o'clock hour. We got our Women of the Blues, some Nick Drake. We also have music coming from Marvin Gaye, so keep it where you got it.

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1: As we work our way to Classic Rewind tonight, which is Fish Billy Breathes from 11 to Megan at midnight, we are going to give you this hour, our blues to start off, as we always do in the 9 o'clock hour. Got some front bottoms coming up and Freebie Bridgers too, but we'll start it with the blues, and on Wednesdays it's Women of the Blues. Otis Spann has his Mrs. Lucille Spann doing the crooning on this one called Country Girl.
2: Otis, what you say about getting that little blues, huh, the kid, G?

Thank you. Thank you. Thank you, ladies and gentlemen.

The one and only Nina Simone wrapping up our blues tonight with God, God, God. Sweet Little Angel. 3 o'clock blues. Big Mama Thornton crooning that one for sure. And Otis Spann had his wife Lucille Spann sing on that tune. Country Girl. That's your Women of the Blues for tonight. And speaking of women who play some great music, Carlotta Schmidt is going to be giving a free show up in the 7th annual Fall Freedom Festival, which is happening on Sunday, October 18th from 12 to 4. So you can join Carlotta up there and hear some of her great tunes. Right now, it's St. Paul and the Broken Bones with Proxy.

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Yes, you can, Marvin Gaye. Can I get a witness on 90.5 Tonight? Got the Womack Sisters, new one before that. Chauffeur is the title of that tune. Southside Johnny and the Asbury Jukes classic, Without Love, after St. Paul and the Broken Bones. They got a new record out, and you heard the title cut called Proxy. This is Brookdale Public Radio, 90.5 Tonight. We're having fun sharing some great tunes together, and I hope you guys are planning on getting out to the reschedule. Don't forget Porch Fest in Asbury Park, Halloween Day. Little shortened time frames as musicals start, I think, at 1 and end at 4, but that's okay. There's going to be a lot of terrific music all around the area, so look forward to that one coming up in a couple of weeks. Routine 6 will be down there at 400 6th Avenue and Park on Halloween Day. Right now, I got personal trainer, and this one called Moping.

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Front Bottom's taking us to Fairbanks, Alaska, after Phoebe Bridgers' new one called Lost Boys. And boy, would I be lost if I was in Fairbanks, Alaska. Too much for me. Anthony DeBano's Good and Ready personal trainer, Moping, is where that set started. We'll jump into our 10 o'clock hour, starting with Pete Yorn and All the Time on 90.5 The Night.

Yes, that's one of those, if at first you don't succeed, that I heard so many times in my ute sets right there to start our 10 o'clock hour. Teddy Thompson giving us Over and Over, and then Howdy's new one, Try, Try, Try. Success at the end of that lineup. Iggy Pop doing that tune. And we're going to get a little morbid to start off the next set. Willie Nile, who will be at the concerts over in split level concerts over in Ocean Grove at the old high school. They will be starting up again October 31st. Willie Nile will be there with Robinson Treacher. And here's one of my favorites from Willie: Cell Phones Ringing in the Pockets of the Dead.

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Well, we started off that lineup planting people, and then we finished it off planting tomatoes, so to speak. Lucy Dacus on 90.5 tonight. Noah Gunderson's new one, Die Young. We had Bobby Fuller, Died for Your Sins, and cell phones ringing in the pockets of the dead from Willie Nile. Once again, he'll be over in Ocean Grove at the Split Level Concert Series.

That's right. Dez and the Swagmatics with that Love Game on Brookdale Public Radio. We went to Fatboy Slim's take on Praise You. The Sacred Souls were Running Away. Brand new music on 90.5 tonight. Hey, remember that after 11, we got Classic Rewind coming your way tonight. We will be spinning that album that was so great when it came out. Fish's Billy Breathes coming your way here on the night. But right now, we should talk.

Yard Act's latest New Beginnings on 90.5 tonight. Eddie Hazel before the California Dreamin', which I was doing earlier today, walking on the boardwalk with those warm temperatures here in mid-October. Fresh start, what we got from Joan Jett and the Blackhearts and Bleachers. We Should Talk is where we started that lineup. And we'll have Patti Smith and a little ghost dance going on as it is the season, right? We got a great classic rewind from Fish coming your way on 90.5 tonight. So stay right here with us.

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1: Hey, thanks for being with me here on this Wednesday evening on Brookdale Public Radio to share our classic rewind. It's Phish's sixth album, if you can believe it. Billy Breathes. Now, you know Phish is the ultimate jam band, but they tried back in 1996 to kind of get a wider audience. So they shrank the tunes down a little bit and they came up with Billy Breathes. Their first single, actually, Free, was one of their most successful charting songs for a long time. So without further ado, we got a great album from Phish for all you fans out there tonight. Billy Breathes, it's Classic Rewind on Brookdale Public Radio.

0: If you ever saw the cover and wondered who that was, the first Fish fellow to be on a one of their album covers, that of course was Mike Gordon, who took that picture. I think he took the picture too, as a matter of fact. Billy Breathes, named after Trey Anastasio's daughter's nickname Billy, is where we gave you the classic rewind tonight. Finishing it off with Prince Caspian, we had Steep, Swept Away, Billy Breeze, title cut, Bliss, Train Song, Theme from the Bottom, I love that one, Talk, Cars, Trucks, Buses, Taste, Waste, Character Zero, and Started Off Free. And we will finish our time together right after you know this.
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0: Okay, we'll leave you with Sublime, and thank you for doing time with me through these evening hours here on 90.5 The Night. Megan O'Shea's coming up after midnight, and I will be back at 7 p.m. tomorrow for your dose of dead. Have a great tomorrow, and we'll see you here on Brookdale Public Radio.

Everybody's happy nowadays. It's the Buzzcocks on 90.5 The Night. Tegan and Sarah before that. We also heard Arlo Parks with Hurt. You're listening to your only public radio station. Megan O'Shea hanging with you for the next few hours. And I've got something new from Alabama Shakes. I Feel Hope Coming.

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Love Me Not, Grace Potter. Blind Melon before that, taking us back to the early 90s with Tones of Home. And we heard It's a Shame. That's Aaron Frazier with a solo one. 90.5 The Night, Mercy is taking over. Lorelei.

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Going off by Eddie Ninevold to Brookdale Public Radio. Thanks for rocking and rolling with us. Coming up, we've got Dr. Feelgood Sunflower Beans still in this hour. But first, Billy Strings with Burn the Other End.

Graceland by Paul Simon. Billy Strings also in there with Burn the Other End. That's a newer one from him. Thanks for hanging out with us on 90.5 The Night. It seems like a good time to keep the new tunes rolling. Dragonflies, Setting Sun.

Julie by Fountains of Wayne. The 1975 also in there with I'm in Love with You on Brookdale Public Radio. 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But we do have our song of the week coming your way. Nicole Atkins now with Singing in the Mirror.

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High Hopes 3000, Role Model. We also heard The Other Side by Dexter Friebisch. That was on his Best Of album released back in 2009, but it was a new song back then. King Tuff before that, Twisted on a Train. 90.5, The Night. Another fan favorite for you now. It's the Avett Brothers. Another Is Waiting. It's

0: This is Helen Forster.
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That is the newest from Dive, called Kid, on 90.5 The Night, Brookdale Public Radio. Are you ready for Devin Gilfillian? It's a new one from the album Time Will Tell. Black Dog, Rabbit Hole, Brookdale Public Radio, 90.5 The Night.

is the one and only Jimmy Cliff with Guns of Brixton. Of course, it's a cover of The Clash. A classic from Talking Heads also in there. Burning Down the House on 90.5 The Night, Brookdale Public Radio. Are you ready for the newest from Leon Bridges? He's up next. Light the way.

round by personal trainer. We heard The Replacements as well. Here Comes a Regular. That one's going back to the mid-80s off of an album called Tim. 90.5 The Night, Brookdale Public Radio. I've got more classics coming your way. The newest from Snack Time first. Can't Imagine Why You'd Stay.

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Roses and Kerosene, Brian Kay in the Parkway. 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

Billy. Yeah, yeah, yeah. That is Inhaler on 90.5 The Night. Don't forget, this mix of music is only possible because of our members. 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

Control by Broken Bells, 90.5 The Night. Come in up. We've got something from The White Stripes, St. Paul and the Broken Bones, maybe a classic from Bob Dylan. First, it's Valerie June, Smokestack.

0: over two decades, the Brookdale Haunted Theater has become an annual tradition around the state. 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

0: Tune in to 90.5 The Night's Box of Blues, Sunday from 10 till midnight. It's where the rhythm and soul of the blues is still alive and well. 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

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You can check that out now. And I've got our song of the week coming your way. 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

Elevator Boots by Counting Crows. Bob Dylan just before that, Like a Rolling Stone. You gotta love that one. You're listening to 90.5 The Night. It's Young the Giant with Evergreen.

Whole Thing by Big Blue Ball. We heard Kate Bush just before that with How to Be Invisible. 90.5 The Night. 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They're from Asbury Park. This is Forever King Clark, So Afraid to Fall in Love.

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tonight by Social Distortion, 90.5 The Night. And now we've got another new tune for you. 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I'm Not Afraid, Brookdale Public Radio.

Get Down by Acid. 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And we know you love your local music just as much as we do. I've got more locals coming your way. Beba Doobie now with Sun Has Set.

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We heard Peach Fuzz by Van Hunt. 90.5 The Night. Megan O'Shea hanging with you for the next hour. And I've got Tyler Ball Game Spin Doctors coming up. But first, it's Panda Bear and Sonic Boom with a question of when.

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If the River Was Whiskey, Spin Doctors. Before that, Cassius Culpepper with Believe. We also heard Live It Down, a newer one from Tyler Ballgame on 90.5 The Night, Brookdale Public Radio. 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

Supersized by Megasound, Brookdale, Public Radio. We are going to get you rocking and rolling now. It's the Ribeye Brothers up next. They're from Red Bank. This is Not Today.

Night in the Park, Bruce Springsteen. That one was just released last year, but it was actually written back during the Born to Run days. 90.5 The Night, Megan O'Shea here. That's all the time I've got for you. I hope you have a wonderful day. I'll be back at midnight. It's Slapdragon with Already Won.

0: 2 here at 90.5 The Night. I still haven't found what I'm looking for. I also heard the bongos before that with the Bulrushes. Good morning, 6:05, and happy Thursday. It is the 15th of October, 2026. One more day to go in the work week. How are you? I'm TJ Bryan, and lots of great stuff coming up for you this morning, so I hope you will stick around and enjoy. We'll give you a little update on the forecast coming up next.
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0: We're going to have a pretty decent day today. It is the last one before things get all weird. So mostly sunny today with a high near 62. Then we're going to have some showers coming in late tonight into tomorrow morning. Overnight low 55. So we'll have some early morning showers for your commute. Then it should clear up, maybe clouds, but overall much better during the midday. And then with a high of 79. And then the weather moves back in with more rain. And then showers and thunderstorms Friday night, low down to 47, and that is going to bring in the cold air when that disappears. We've got some showers expected early on Saturday and a high of 55, getting down to 40 overnight, and then sunny and 57 on Sunday. It is 57 right now on the campus of Brookdale Community College. This is Death Cab for Cutie's latest, Stone Over Water. Good morning.

little shoegazy vibe there from Asbury Park's Prettier Now. That is Sweetly here in 90.5 The Night. Matt is doing Our House and Death Cab for Cutie, Stone Over Water. Good morning. It is, 6:18 on this Thursday. We'll do a quick check of the roads. If you're just getting out of the house and hitting the roads, can do me a favor, please make sure your headlights are on. The sun is coming up, but it's still really dark, and daytime running lights will not cut it because your taillights will not be lit up, so people won't see you from behind. So put your headlights on, drive safely, which everybody is doing right now, checking the cameras. Everything's looking great, no issues, and it's brought to you by Positive Coaching Alliance. We have our question of the day up on the Facebook page. Congrats to Polara. It's a new pizzeria on Monmouth Street in Red Bank, and despite being there for only a couple months now, it has been named the number one pizza in New Jersey for its ricotta pie. NJ.com does an annual ranking of the top 125 pizzas in New Jersey, and Polara came in at number one for its ricotta pie. So I would like to know, what is your number one pizza? What's your go-to? We got some good responses here so far. Robert said Vixen Bradley Beach, the thin crust plain pie, the way to go. Ben said the grandma pie at Seabright Pizza. Very nice. Tom mentioned Frankie Fed's. Ray Rossi said Squan Tavern. Good responses for general overall pizza. But if you have a specific pie from a place, let us know what that is too. I'm a pizza aficionado. I'm always looking for good new pizza. So tell us, what is your number one? Even though NJ.com said it's Polara in Red Bank. I do have to go try that. So that's on the Facebook page right now. This is Fontaines, D.C., Marianne on 90.5 The Night.

0: The Womack Sisters, that is Chauffeur, here at 90.5 The Night. The Staple Singers before that, Respect Yourself, and Fontaine's D.C. got us going with Marianne here at 90.5 The Night. Good morning, T.J. Bryan with you. It is 6:31 on this Thursday morning. Here's what's happening. A lottery ticket worth $200,000 for the Jersey legend Bon Jovi scratch-off game was sold at a supermarket in Mercer County. The top price ticket was purchased October 5th at the Bravo supermarket in Trenton. According to lottery officials, the Jersey Legend game features an image of rock legend John Bon Jovi on the front, who is a partnership with the New Jersey Lottery for the special scratch-off game. He and Mikey Sherrill kicked it off last week at JBJ Soul Kitchen in Long Branch. Lottery officials said two $200,000 top prize tickets remain for the Jersey Legend game. Company JLL announced this week that it has secured three retail leases totaling 3,200 square feet on behalf of Krispy Kreme in Monmouth County and New York, supporting the donut brand's continued expansion throughout the region. The transactions come as Krispy Kreme accelerates its regional growth strategy, and they intend to open 33 shops across New York, Long Island, and New Jersey. The two local ones will be at Seaview Square Mall in Ocean Township and on Route 9 South in Marlboro, just beyond Newman Springs Road. These locations provide great regional shopping traffic and local residential communities surrounding it as well. Krispy Kreme. And that is the news. Weather for today, mostly sunny with a high near 62, and then showers after 2 a.m. overnight with a low around 55. The showers will be here early in the morning on Friday. You get a break during the day, then some more coming in at night with possible thunderstorms mixed in as well, going down to 47. And then that ushers in some Arctic air. Showers likely before 8 a.m. on Saturday, then partly sunny and high of 55 and sunny near 57 on Sunday. It is 58 on the campus of Brookdale Community College.
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0: I need to find out if Kevin Martin, lead singer of Candlebox, has heard this song yet. It is from the Mountain Goats, and it is called Candlebox at 90.5 The Night.
2: 3 years on the local circuit, played twice at the county fair, and the second time, Ben, our friend who worked the business, and said a guy from a label was there. There were two more like him at the next show, staring us down like hawks. And there was love in the air, and all the money was there, and we were going on tour.

0: Bram Tchaikovsky, that is Girl of My Dreams, and 90.5 The Night, the Dead in Their Alabama Getaway, and the Mountain Goats with Candlebox, about the band Candlebox. Actually, it's about the singer's band, but opening for Candlebox here at 90.5 The Night. Good morning, I'm TJ Bryan. Let's take a quick check of the roads. It looks like we are moving nicely. Checked all the cams on the parkway and various highways, and we are looking good at the moment. So please continue to drive safely. Thank you. Traffic brought to you by Mothers Against Drunk Driving. Question of the day on our Facebook page up right now, and let's see. The question is, what is your number one pizza pie? Because Red Bank's new restaurant called Polara on Monmouth Street has been named number one in NJ.com's annual ranking of the top 125 pizzas in New Jersey, for specifically for its ricotta pie. So I want to know, what is your number one here in New Jersey? And lots of great responses so far. Pizza House in the Morgan section of Sayreville, says Paul. Newly opened pizzeria, and the food is just outstanding, so check that one out. Down in Atlantic City, Jess and Dave say Tony's Baltimore Grill in AC is the place to go, so go try that before you hit the slots. Diane said Shrimp Scampi Pizza at the Brothers in Red Bank. I have not had that. I don't like shrimp, but man, it smells so good. So go check that one out. We have Joseph suggesting a place in Columbus, New Jersey, west, called Kate and Al's. Greg says Attilio's in Tinton Falls has the best pizzeria style. Add anything and it's always awesome. And then add a bowl of pasta fagioli. All right, good. Let's see. So many good responses here. Let us know. Vic's in Bradley Beach. Yeah, good job there, Robert. Like that thin crust. On our Facebook page, question of the day, what is your personal number one? And have you had Polara? The place is new. I haven't tried it yet, so kind of let me know here. Thank you very much.
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0: Glenn posted on our Facebook, Pauly G's pizza. And I said, where's that? And he said, Brooklyn/Manhattan. Sorry, not New Jersey. No, Glenn, bad. New Jersey pies is what we're ranking here. I'm as good as it is, I'm not driving to Brooklyn to get a pizza. So let us know your favorite New Jersey pizza here on our Facebook page. This is the latest from Pete Yorn. The album's called All the Beauty. The song, All the Time, at 90.5 The Night.

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1: You catch the thing that's been going around. You and the girl you never knew. She cornered you by the back of the bar. There was nothing.

0: That is Badfinger, name of the game, 90.5 The Night. Connor Bracken before that, also Claro, and Pete Yorn's latest All the Time here at 90.5 The Night. Good morning, 7:05, happy Thursday. It is 15th of October, 2026, halfway through the month already. Oh my goodness, we're just a couple of weeks away from Halloween, the end of Daylight Saving Time, and nonstop Christmas music in every store you go into, so we all have that to look forward to. It's going to be a nice day today, mostly sunny with a high near 62. And then some showers coming in late tonight. We'll be down to 55 degrees. Showers to early tomorrow morning, and then kind of a break during the day. And then in the evening, a chance of rain once again. And then for Saturday, it clears the way for a sunny, breezy, chilly 55. And then on Sunday, looks like sunny and 57. It is 57 on the campus of Brookdale Community College.
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0: And that would be this evening, by the way. Make sure you tune in for that. I'm TJ Bryan. Hope your day is off to a good start. I'm starting cup of coffee number 2, so doing all right. Thank you very much. This is the latest from Cage the Elephant. It's called Beaches in Tennessee at 90.5 The Night.

The church, as covered by Nicole Atkins, that is Under the Milky Way, here at 90.5 The Night. We heard The New Pollution from Beck and Beaches in Tennessee, Cage the Elephant for you right here. Good Thursday morning, quick check of the roads. We seem to be looking good everywhere at the moment, which is good. So we'll take that. Thank you very much. Continue to drive safely. And Mothers Against Drunk Driving brings you the traffic. Find them at mad.org. Good morning, TJ Bryan. Hanging out with you. Our question of the day on the Facebook page, Polara, new restaurant in Red Bank, was just named number one pizza in the state. According to NJ.com, they do an annual ranking of the top 125 in New Jersey, and Polara came in at number one for its ricotta pie. I have not been there yet. I got to go try that. If you have, please let us know. So the question was then, what is your number one? Because you may not agree with the panel of judges at NJ.com. So perhaps there's another one that we should try. And Mark just posted Pizza Hut. The red and white tablecloths, tall red plastic glasses filled with ice. Ah, memories. I used to go to the Pizza Hut regularly on 35 in Middletown when we were back in high school. Jerry said, a round pie from Brooklyn Square in Jackson. Everybody loves Brooklyn Square. Also, Danino's South in Brick Township. Julie said, Attilio's, which is in Lincroft, right near Brookdale. And let's see, another vote for Attilio's and another one for Federici's in Freehold. So let us know if you've had the Polara. I would love to get your review. But what's your number one pizza in the Garden State? That's on our Facebook page. This is on your radio. New music from Personal Trainer. The song is called Moping at 90.5 The Night.

Marco and the Bunnymen's latest called Brussels is Haunted at 90.5 the Night. Tracy Chapman, Give Me One Reason, and personal trainer did moping. Good morning, TJ Bryan with you, 7:31 on this Thursday morning.

0: said, sometimes there can be a stigma to receiving free meals or difficulties in filling out paperwork to participate. So we need to remove all of these barriers to make sure that no student goes hungry. The Jersey Legend game, featuring an image of John Bon Jovi on New Jersey lottery tickets, has gotten a winner. A lottery ticket worth $200,000 for the Jersey Legend scratch-off game was sold at a supermarket in Mercer County. The top price ticket was purchased at the Bravo supermarket on State Street in Trenton, according to lottery officials. The Jersey Legend game features an image of rock legend John Bon Jovi, who has a partnership with the lottery for the special scratch-off game. He appeared with Mikey Sherrill at JB Soul Kitchen in Red Bank last week. Lottery officials said two $200,000 top price tickets remain for the Jersey Legend game. Weather for today, mostly sunny, getting up to about 62. Tonight, we got some showers coming in overnight, and then that will wrap up tomorrow morning, give us a little clearing in the midday, and then looks like showers again in the evening. And then for Saturday, mostly before 8 a.m., those showers will wrap up, leaving us with a cooler day, partly sunny and a high of 55, winds gusting up to 30 miles an hour, and sunny in 57 on Sunday. It is 58 on the campus of Brookdale Community College.
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0: Let's do new music from Orville Peck right now. This is called Too Little, Too Late at 90.5 The Night.

0: Why do I want a stiff drink after that one? From Steve Earle at 90.5 The Night, that is Copperhead Road. What a great song that one is. Let's see. Before that, Alanis Morissette, Reasons I Drink. Oh, there you go. Joe Jackson, Is She Really Going Out With Him? One of the best from him. And Orville Peck, Too Little, Too Late. 7:48, let's do another check of the roads. We are looking great this morning. We've had no major incidents. Some of the usual construction projects set up in Long Branch, Point Pleasant, Whiting. But otherwise, we are looking good, and traffic is brought to you by Crohn's and Colitis Foundation.
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0: It's going to be a great day ahead. Enjoy it before we dip into the 50s over the weekend. This is Dez and the Swagmatics out of Asbury Park. If you've never seen them live, make sure to put that on your to-do list. This is Love Game at 90.5 The Night.

That's entertainment. Paul Weller and The Jam at 90.5 The Night. Lucius in there and Super Chunk. Also, Dez and the Swagmatics Love Game out of Asbury Park here at 90.5 The Night. 8:03. Happy Thursday, October 15th, 2026. I'm TJ Bryan, and we have got some good stuff on the way this hour. Dinosaur Jr., Max Saturn, Kings of Leon, Tears for Fears, and more. And we'll kick it off next. 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The Grammy-winning singer-songwriter performs music from his latest album, Happiness Anytime, along with favorites from throughout his career. Paste Magazine praises Bridges' genuinely gorgeous voice. Tickets and information are available at leonbridges.com. This is Dinosaur Jr. Several got away at 90.5 The Night.

The album from Bleachers is called Everyone for 10 Minutes. And off that, I'm Not Joking at 90.5 The Night. Hot Chip before that and Dinosaur Jr.'s latest, Several Got Away. Good morning, TJ Bryan, 8:15. And we're looking okay on the roads this morning. We do have stop and go traffic on the Garden State Parkway northbound as you approach Route 70 in between there and 91. So be aware of that. And everything else is looking good at this point, and traffic is sponsored by Mothers Against Drunk Driving at mad.org. 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

Mac Saturn at 90.5 The Night. Their EP is called Move, and so is that song. Tangled Up in Blue from Dylan and Kings of Leon. Latest one, My Whole World, all here at 90.5 The Night. Good morning, I'm TJ Bryan. It's 8:28. Here's what's happening. A lottery ticket worth $200,000 for the Jersey Legend scratch-off game was sold at a supermarket in Mercer County. The top prize ticket was purchased October 5th at the Bravo Supermarket in Trenton, according to officials. The Jersey Legend game features an image of John Bon Jovi, who has a partnership with the New Jersey Lottery for the special scratch-off game. Bon Jovi and Governor Mikey Sherrill were at JBJ Soul Kitchen in Red Bank on October 6th to announce the new game. Lottery officials said two $200,000 top prize tickets remained for Jersey Legends. JLL Company announced October 14th that it has secured three retail leases for Krispy Kreme in Monmouth County and New York, supporting the donut brand's continued expansion throughout the region. The transactions come as Krispy Kreme accelerates its regional growth strategy, announcing a new franchise development agreement with longtime partner Original Entrepreneurs, and will plan to open 33 shops across New York City, Long Island, and New Jersey over the next 5 years. The two Monmouth County locations will be at Seaview Square Mall in Ocean Township and at 197 Route 9 South in Marlboro. Assembly Speaker Craig Coughlin wants every New Jersey public school student to receive free breakfast regardless of family income under legislation he announced Tuesday as a part of his continuing effort to combat childhood hunger. Coughlin's proposal would eliminate income-based eligibility requirements for school breakfast programs, making meals available at no cost to all public school students. It is going to be a sunny day today. Enjoy the weather before it turns frigid over the weekend. Mostly sunny with a high near 62. A little breezy out there as well. Tonight we have showers coming in very late. Overnight low around 55. Showers likely tomorrow morning early, and then cloudy through mid-morning and clearing with a high near 79. Winds will be around 10 miles an hour. And then Friday night is when it kicks back up again. Showers and a thunderstorm possible. And a chance of rain is about 80%. And Saturday, you're going to wake up to a couple showers before 8 a.m. Then partly sunny, very windy, and a high near 55 Sunday. Sunshine with a high 57. It is 58 on the campus of Brookdale Community College. Across the Jersey Shore, from coastal towns to cool downtowns, there's a rhythm all our own. At 90.5 The Night, that rhythm comes to life with music from every direction. From rock, soul, and funk to Americana, indie, and singer-songwriters, you'll hear favorites from past decades, deep cuts worth rediscovering, and the best new music, all curated just for you. It's a playlist as diverse as the communities we serve. If you value

Have you tried Polera? If not, what's your favorite pie? And we got a lot of responses here. Joanne says Federici's in Freehold. Vic's in Bradley Beach, courtesy of Greg. Laura says Pete and Elda's Carmen's Pizzeria in Neptune City. Boy, everyone likes thin crust. And Tom said in no particular order, Frankie Fed's, Federici's, Vic's in Bradley Beach, Pete and Elda's in Neptune, and Conti's in Princeton. And then Raphael said Villa Amore in Mattawan. They've changed hands and renamed from La Strada, but it's the go-to place for Raphael and his family. Very nice. DeCaro's in Brick said the margarita pizza is outstanding. Try that. And then Dave Ollers posted, I'll never tell. That's right. Keep your pizza place close to the vest there. Nice job there, Dave. Thank you very much. So check out our Facebook page, and the question of the day is right on there for your responding pleasure. This is Brian Fallon and the Painkillers, and get some help on this on guitar from Phil Collin of Def Leppard. What? This is Somewhere You Shouldn't Be at 90.5 The Night.

0: title track to Tears for Fears' debut album called The Hurting. And 90.5 The Night, Steve Lacy before that, Electric Light Orchestra, Hold On Tight, and Brian Fallon and the Painkillers, Somewhere You Shouldn't Be here at 90.5 The Night. Good morning. Let's take another check of the weather. We're going to have a good day today. Should be sunny for the most part, and we're going to get to a high of 62, and then showers coming in for tomorrow, and then Saturday and Sunday, it's going to be clear. It's going to be real windy on Wednesday, on Saturday, and high temperatures hanging out in the mid-50s. That is it.
1: 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All right, the conditions have changed. The beach has changed. It's not looking all that good this morning. We got a north wind all over it. It's textured, sloppy, and lumpy in the knee to waist high range. We got a high tide coming in at about 11 o'clock, depending on your beach. And it's a little windy, and it's a beautiful day. Get out there and enjoy, just maybe not so much on the surfboard. JerseyShore.SurfRider.org, JerseyShore.SurfRider.org. We'll catch you this afternoon with the update for the Jersey Shore chapter. Aloha.
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0: And that about does it for me, TJ Bryan. I am out of here. As always, it's been a business doing pleasure with you. The lovely and talented Tom Brennan sitting in for Michelle McBride this morning. Carry through the rest of your fun-filled Thursday morning. I hope you have a fantastic rest of your day, and I will see you tomorrow morning. Right here, bright and early, 6 a.m. I'm looking forward to it. I'll leave you now with a band called Fatales. This is Voices here at 90.5 The Night. Good morning.

Ray LaMontagne here on 90.5 The Night and Let It Be Me. What a wonderful tune before that from Warren Zevon. As Warren was diagnosed and was fighting cancer, he put together an album called Wind. And that was released in 2003. And that was Keep Me In Your Heart from Warren Zevon. What a, like I said, a wonderful, wonderful tune. We also heard The Beths, Expert in a Dying Field, as well as Peter Bjorn and John's Second Chance and Fatales. That was a new track from them called Voices. Right here on Brookdale Public Radio, 90.5 The Night. Thanks for hanging with me on this Thursday morning. I'm filling in for Michelle. Kacey Musgraves has a new album. Came out about 2 months ago or so, called Middle of Nowhere. Here's Mexico Honey here on 90.5 The Night.

your soul. That's Josh Ritter, Brookdale Public Radio. We're live on the web at 90.5thenight.org for your soul. A classic before that from Traffic and Dear Mr. Fantasy, as well as Kacey Musgraves. Her new track is called Mexico Honey. Hope you enjoyed it. And that's one of the reasons why you're here, right? It's just to find some new music, maybe hear a classic or two every once in a while, just to kind of keep you right in that right groove, and also present you with local music as well. Val Emick grew up in Manalapan, and you know what? We're local enough that we know how to pronounce Manalapan. We even know how to spell it. Well, at least most of us know how to spell it, but we could at least pronounce Manalapan. If you brought somebody in from out of state and said, hey, what's the name of that town right there? They'd probably just say English Town, move the finger over a little bit on the map and say English Town. But here's Val Emick, his new track, really cool tune called Upright and Breathing. Here it is on 90.5 The Night.

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That's a new track from a band called Hot Dress. They're out of New Brunswick. Show Me the Part on 90.5. And if that didn't get your heart pumping, I don't know what will. Supernatural from Barnes Courtney. We also heard the title track to the Squeeze record in 1979, Cool for Cats. And we were upright and breathing along with Valimic here on Brookdale Public Radio, 90.5. And I got Ween coming your way. Up now, it's Stephen Wilson Jr. and Miranda Lambert. They've gotten together to put out a new single called Hardwired on 90.5 The Night.

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You know, the Venn diagram aligns when we can play great music for you, and as well as it being new and it being local. Love when that all comes together. The Tide Bends is a band out of Asbury Park, Advice, here on 90.5. And I went back to Quebec from Ween. I was actually looking through my Ween catalog, and I realized that Quebec definitely has all the checks for me. All the great songs for me are in Quebec. Ween has other great songs, don't get me wrong. But I like most of the songs on Quebec more than I do like most of the songs off of their other albums. And I'm glad that I could play Tried and True for you right there on 90.5 The Night. We also heard from The Strokes and Stephen Wilson Jr. along with Miranda Lambert. That new single is called Hardwired here on Brookdale Public Radio. We're going to stick around Asbury Park and hear from the Midheaven EP from Corey Blair. Here's Tide and the Moon here on 90.5 The Night.

Kingfisher on Brookdale Public Radio with Man on the Moon. We also heard from the record that was, or I should say the album that was never released on vinyl, called Vinyl, from Dramarama. It was their version of the Stones' Memo from Turner. Also some Stevie Wonder from Songs of the Key of Life. We heard As, and the new track from Corey Blair, Tide in the Moon, here on 90.5 The Night. By the way, if you ever want to know the name of the song that we're playing right away, you don't want to wait for anybody to say who it is, or maybe you want to know before you step out of the car or whatever, you stop listening to the station, head over to our website at 90.5thenight.org. 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

Queens of the Stone Age with paper mache. I remember making paper mache things when I was a kid. It got very, very messy, but I was a kid. I didn't care. It was flour and water and newspaper. How could you go wrong? Dancing the Night Away from the Motors, as well as our song of the week, Weekend Lover, from Maggie Rose. You could download that over at 90.5thenight.org for the next couple of days if you enjoyed it. We're now going to get back to Asbury Park here from Surfing for Daisy. They've got a new track out called Methamphetamine, and it's right here on Brookdale Public Radio. Thanks for hanging out along the Jersey Shore and around the world.

0: 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Coming up, Daniel Donato's Cosmic Country this Friday, October 16th, followed by All Them Witches on Saturday, October 17th. The Asbury Park Vintage Market takes over the place on Sunday, October 18th at noon. Also coming to the Stone Pony, Emo Night Brooklyn, Melvin Seals and JGB, and Splintered Sunlight with Sandy Mack on Halloween, October 31st. 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

That's New Beginnings Yard Act here on Brookdale Public Radio, 90.5 The Night. Wet Legs, Too Late Now. We also from the Fab Four, the title track to Let It Be, as well as Methamphetamine from Surfing for Daisy. They're out of Asbury Park. Noah Gunderson is up now. He's got a new album out called The Rites of Spring. Always good to hear from Noah. I'm pretty sure Noah's going to be stopping by the studios in the next couple of days. Here's Da Young, new music from Noah Gunderson on Brookdale Public Radio.

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than flowers. That's Plans on Brookdale Public Radio. There was a great movie back in 2002, a Hugh Grant movie called About a Boy, and Badly Drawn Boy put out the basically did the entire soundtrack for that movie. And that was something to talk about from that, going back a couple of years. We heard The Adventures of Rain Dance Maggie from the Chili Peppers and Noah Gunderson with Die Young. He's out on tour in support of his new album called Rites of Spring. And that tour is going to land him in Red Bank on Tuesday, October 20th. He's going to be playing over at The Vogel. Alabama Shakes also have something new out. The album's called I Must Be Dreaming. Here's I Feel Hope Coming on Brookdale Public Radio. 90.5 The Night.

That's Bahamas. Actually, just one person. It's the solo project of Afi Jorvan. And I'm still, it's just much easier to find Bahamas, as far as I'm concerned. The supergroup of Temple of the Dog gave us Say Hello to Heaven as well here on Brookdale Public Radio. We heard from Jimmy Cliff with The Harder They Come, and the new one from Alabama Shakes, I Feel Hope Coming, here on Brookdale Public Radio. We're now going to shift gears, head over to Bozeman, Montana, to hear something new from Buffalo Traffic Jam. Here's Luckiest Man Alive.

That's All Your Gold. What a cool tune from Bat for Lashes. And I don't think I've heard from Bat for Lashes since 2012. That's Just What You Are from Amy Mann's record, I'm With Stupid. Do you remember those shirts? And Buffalo Traffic Jam's Luckiest Man Alive. That is new music here on 90.5. The Night Pictures of You, the album that really just kind of exploded for Buffalo Traffic Jam this year. And that's great. I'm so glad that they're getting some recognition across the country, but also right here along the Jersey Shore. And we're proud to bring it to you every single day here on member-supported 90.5 The Night. Here's New Rostam. It's Back of a Truck.

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They played Songwriters on the Beach this past summer. Ista, Do What Feels Right here on Brookdale Public Radio. We heard Oh My God from James Brunner, otherwise known as OMG, by the way. We heard from Bob Dylan's Blonde on Blonde with Just Like a Woman. If you've ever seen the cover of Blonde on Blonde, you've noticed that there's that shake that's happening. That was actually not done purposely. It was just so cold when Bob Dylan and the photographer, whose name escapes me, they were running around Manhattan trying to find a good album cover picture. And so they found the spot where they wanted to take the picture. They jumped out of a cab and it was just so cold out that the photographer was just shaking, and they decided to stick with it. And it's an iconic album cover, as well as an iconic album as well. And Back of a Truck from Rostam for you here on 90.5 The Night, as well as new music now from Lake Street Dive. 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

Ah, yes, that new track from Biba Doobie, Sun Has Set. It's Brookdale Public Radio 90.5. The night we heard Temptation Eyes, as done by the Blake Babies. The Decemberists in there, too, with Down by the Water. Peter Buck helping them out, as well as Gillian Welch on that particular track. Talk about a get-together, for sure. And You're Never Around, that's the new one from Lake Street Dive on 90.5 The Night. Greg Freeman has a new song. It's called Indu. And it's here, right now, on Brookdale Public Radio. Good morning, folks.

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1: Good afternoon, I'm TJ Bryan with your 90.5 second news update. A lottery ticket worth $200,000 for the Bon Jovi Jersey Legends scratch-off game was sold at a supermarket in Mercer County. The top prize ticket was purchased October 5th at the Bravo supermarket in Trenton, according to New Jersey lottery officials. The Jersey Legend game features an image of John Bon Jovi, who has a partnership with the lottery for the special scratch-off game. He appeared with Governor Mikey Sherrill last week at JBJ Soul Kitchen in Red Bank to launch it. Lottery officials said two $200,000 top prize tickets remain for the Jersey Legend game. Assembly Speaker Craig Coughlin wants every New Jersey public school student to receive free breakfast, regardless of family income, under legislation he announced Tuesday as part of his continuing effort to combat childhood hunger. Coughlin's proposal would eliminate income-based requirements for school breakfast programs, making meals available at no cost to all public school students. For Brookdale Public Radio, I'm TJ Bryan.
2: Hey, thanks so much, TJ. Appreciate that. Good afternoon to all of you. It is Brookdale Public Radio, 90.5 The Night. Sunny skies along the Jersey Shore. It's going to be a gorgeous afternoon. Hey, I want to make mention, too, that this hour, I've got a pair of tickets to go see Noah Gunderson at the Vogel. He's going to be playing there on October 20th. Don't worry, don't have to check your calendars. It's on Tuesday. I looked it up myself. I even had to write it down because I know I'd forget. If you're interested on winning a pair of tickets, head on over to 90.5thenight.org/win. You can enter in your info this hour, and we will get in contact with you if you have won those tickets to see Noah Gunderson at the Vogel this coming Tuesday. We're going to start off our afternoon with some Dave Matthews Band. Here's Monsters.

It's so funny how bands come up with names. That's a band out of Canada called Bob Moses. There are two guys from Canada called Bob Moses, and they decided to name their band after Robert Moses. And I don't remember what Robert Moses' official title was, but he did a whole lot of stuff in New York City back in the day, mid-century back in the day. But they didn't call, and Robert Moses is what he went by, but they just decided to call their band Bob Moses. For any particular reason. No matter how they came up with the name, they put out some good music. Back Down was that track here on 90.5. And I went back to the late 60s to hear some Etta and Tell Mama Light the Way. That is new music from Leon Bridges. And then Dave Matthews Band with Monsters, going back about 3 or 4 years. On 90.5 tonight, I want to let you know that we are giving away a pair of tickets to go see Noah Gunderson at the Vogel. He's going to be there on Tuesday. Get more info over 90.5thenight.org/win for that. And speaking of Red Bank, this particular movie called Run was filmed partly in Red Bank. And I'm going to be playing a song off the soundtrack from it from Lost Leaders and Samantha Fish. It's called Maybe It's Just Me on 90.5 tonight.

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checking out Medium Build on this Thursday afternoon here on 90.5 The Night. Home Depot is his new track, Porch Swing from Camp. 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Peter Gabriel and his classic, In Your Eyes, and Lost Leaders with Samantha Fish. That track is called Maybe It's Just Me. I want to let you know that we've got a pair of tickets to go see Noah Gunderson. He's going to be playing at the Vogel in Red Bank on October 20th, this coming Tuesday. 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

Ah, such good stuff. That is Grace Potter, new music from her with a track called Love Me Not on Brookdale Public Radio. Things I Do for Money, that was a track from Northern Pikes going back to the mid-80s or so. Chug All Night from the Eagles. We also heard Tyler Ballgame and Live It Down. You know how much I like Tyler Ballgame. Good, good stuff coming from him. And then professional surfer turned singer-songwriter Jack Johnson with Good People here on Brookdale Public Radio. The lore is that he broke his collarbone while surfing, and that's when he made the decision to just stop surfing and just do his music. And hey, good for him, for sure. U2 has a brand new song out called Silencio, and I'm going to play that for you in just a second. Before, I want to remind you that in this hour, if you head on over before 1 o'clock comes around, if you head on over to 90.5thenight.org/win, you can find out more information on how to see Noah Gunderson. He's going to be playing at the Vogel this coming Tuesday. And without any more ado, here's Silencio from U2 on Brookdale Public Radio.

90.5 The Night. That is music from Beck. It's called Colors from the album of the same name. Before that, we heard, Moxie Fruvis. We started the hour out with You Can't Be Too Careful. I'm Carrie Nolan. Welcome to Thursday afternoon here in Middletown. It is 63 degrees. We've got sunny skies. And as far as the rest of the day, the colors you see are the colors you get, blue skies and some puffy clouds. Rain comes in overnight into tomorrow morning, though. We could see some sun in the afternoon. High tomorrow around 80 degrees. The same for Saturday in terms of the rain, but it'll be breezy and a lot cooler. High on Saturday, only near 55. And Sunday looks like the best day of the weekend. Sunny skies and a high near 60. This hour, we have great music for you from the Raconteurs, from Lucy Dacus, from the Fun Fontaines, D.C., and this one, this is Placebo and Helen Keller.

at 90.5 The Night. Going back to 2018 for the Rock on Tours. And Now That You're Gone, Better Things, that cover of the Kinks song by Fountains of Wayne from the 2002 album called This Is Where I Belong, Songs of Ray Davis and the Kinks compilation. And Placebo started us off with their latest ones called Helen Keller. This is Lucy Dacus.

0: For over two decades, the Brookdale Haunted Theater has become an annual tradition around the state. 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

From the album I Don't Live Here Anymore. That's the War on Drugs with Occasional Rain. And that's something we'll be dealing with tomorrow morning and again on Saturday morning. But after that, looks like a nice couple of days ahead of us. Before the War on Drugs, we heard the latest one from Fontaines D.C., their album Dopamine Chamber. We heard Marianne, Dry the Rain came from the Beta Band. And Lucy Dacus started us off, Planting Tomatoes. We'll have to wait until next May for that. Our featured artist of the week. I was listening to some of this artist's music last week, and I didn't know that his birthday was yesterday. Justin Hayward celebrated his 80th birthday yesterday. So in honor of that, we're going to continue the celebration with some, you know, his work with the Moody Blues. And that all happens tonight at 11 o'clock on 90.5 The Night. Getting back to more recent releases, this guy's going to be playing in Cape May, if you want to take a nice long drive down to the bottom of New Jersey. He'll be playing on the 24th of this month as part of the Exit Zero Jazz Festival. This is Eddie Ninevolt and Blowing Up.

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from their third studio album called Smash. That's The Offspring at 90.5 The Night with Self-Esteem, a beautiful new song from Nicole Atkins, her latest album, Drama. Singing in the Mirror, we heard Elephant Stone with Wayward Son, and all the way up top, Eddie Nine Volt and his latest one, Blowing Up. This is Hollis Brown.

going headlong into the 2 o'clock hour with Dr. Dog from an album called Fate. That was The Ark. Southern Culture on the Skids before that with Smiley, Yeah, Yeah, Yeah. And we ticked it over into the hour with Hollis Brown, straight out of Queens, their new one called Garage Days. Hi, I'm Carrie Nolan. I'm here until 3 o'clock. We've got lots of great music for you, including Sonic Youth, some Jim James, Father John Misty, Role Model, Tom Petty and the Heartbreakers, and this one by Fake Names.

At 90.5 The Night, Freddie Johnston. Going back to the Rain on the City album for Don't Fall in Love with a Lonely Girl. Sonic Youth before that, Sugar Cane, and Fake Names up top with their latest one, Until It's Normal. They are on tour, not anywhere near here right now, but they will be showing up in Brooklyn this winter. So we'll let you know as the date gets closer. This is Jim James.

0: Hi, this is Nick Forster. This week in E-Town, we've got three great guests. The band The Lone Bellow from Nashville, Sonny War from Tennessee, and Isabel Sanchez. And strangely, all three of them are talking about some aspect of home improvement along the way, but mostly it's just great music, great conversation. And that's this week in E-Town.
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That sounds like one of those songs that if you're in a bar and someone puts it on the jukebox and it's late enough, everyone in the joint will sing this. That is Role Model with High Hopes 3000. Guy named Tucker Pillsbury making music as Role Model. Father John Misty before that. Real Love Baby. Mary Jane's Last Dance. Tom Petty and the Heartbreakers going back to 1993's Greatest Hits album for that one. That was an additional track. And Jim James up top. Come Again. I'm Carrie Nolan. I'm here until 3 o'clock. We've got much more music to get to before Jeff Raspy steps in. And this is Personal Trainer. It's called Moping.

0: Surfers 90.5, the night listeners. This is Lil Hyrek with the afternoon surf report update brought to you by the Jersey Shore chapter of the Surf Rider Foundation. All right, there's some motion in the ocean. It's all wind blown and wind driven. Waist to belly high, northeast wind all over. We've got the next high tide coming up just after 5 p.m. It's a beautiful day. Maybe some kite boarding today. Hint, hint. 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Catch you tomorrow morning for the Jersey Shore chapter of the Surf Rider Foundation. Make it a great afternoon. Aloha.
1: 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I'm

at 90.5 The Night Radiohead, going back to OK Computer for Paranoid Android. We heard The Cases before that. Their latest single, Don't Lose Your Nerve, Girl With No Name, came from Steve Conti. And Personal Trainer started that set with Moping. Well, I'm going to be moping because that about does it for me. For this Thursday afternoon, I'm Carrie Nolan. Let's do this again tomorrow. I'll be back at 1 o'clock. But you should stick around because Jeff Raspy's in next, and he'll take you through until 7. He's got great music. You know that. This is a band called Slapdragon, and the album is Mission Statement. This is Already Won. We'll see you tomorrow.

all-time classic from Patti Smith and the Patti Smith Group, Because the Night. A song famously co-written by Bruce Springsteen. Trippin' on You from John Butler. Right before that, Jeff Raspy here with you on a Thursday afternoon. Till about 7, that's when the Stuku gets here. We'll start off the next set with a brand new one from St. Paul and the Broken Bones. New album coming is called Proxy. This first single is also called Proxy.

That's Krungbin, wrapping up that set with Pon Pon, Pusherman from Curtis Mayfield, and St. Paul and the Broken Bones starting it off. Proxy, title track to the upcoming album from them. Jeff Raspy here with you on a Thursday afternoon. Postal Service up next, kind of a part-time band between Jenny Lewis of Rilo Kiley, Ben Gibbard of Death Cab for Cutie, and Jimmy Tamborello. Every now and then, they make a record. Very, very far apart. They make records. The District Sleeps Alone Tonight from the Postal Service on 90.5 The Night.

0: 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Coming up, Daniel Donato's Cosmic Country this Friday, October 16th, followed by All Them Witches on Saturday, October 17th. The Asbury Park Vintage Market takes over the place on Sunday, October 18th at noon. Also coming to the Stone Pony, Emo Night Brooklyn, Melvin Seals and JGB, and Splintered Sunlight with Sandy Mack on Halloween, October 31st. 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

That's Howdy from the new album, Big World. You Will Go Far. White Winter Hymnal from Fleet Foxes, Snack Time, brand new single from them, Can't Imagine Why You'd Stay. And The District Sleeps Alone Tonight from the Postal Service, going back to the album, Give Up. New music here from Val Emmick. Great new record. Everything is fine the way it is, and if all goes as planned, he will be joining me here live in the studio next Wednesday, I believe, next Wednesday afternoon. This one's called Upright and Breathing on 90.5 The Night.

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Bob Dylan, of course, wrapping up that set with Positively 4th Street, Lost Boys from Phoebe Bridgers, Queens of the Stone Age with an old one, No One Knows, and Upright and Breathing, new music from Valimic, and his great new album, Everything is Fine the Way It Is. And like I said, I think it's next Wednesday that I expect him to join me live here in the studio. And we'll find out why he thinks everything is fine the way it is. Because it doesn't appear to be. Got some new Dinosaur Jr. up next. Everything at Once from the new album There, Near.

Great old one from the Church. Reptile from the Starfish album. Vampire Weekend right before that with This Life. Jeff Raspy here with you a little bit after 4 o'clock on this Thursday afternoon. Got something new here from the Womack sisters, who are in fact named Womack and are sisters, which makes them also Bobby Womack's nieces, as well as Sam Cooke's granddaughters. And it sounds like it. There must be something in the blood. This is Chauffeur from the Womack sisters on 90.

0: again.
1: Tame Impala, wrapping up that set with My Old Ways. Diamonds on the Inside from Ben Harper and the Womack Sisters starting it off. Chauffeur from their self-titled new album. Got some new music from Eels up next. Cookie Happened is the name of the album. This is the first single, I believe. Cap in Hand, new music from Eels on Brookdale Public Radio.

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That's another one from the new album from Wishy called Nature's Pill. Sensational is the name of that one. Someday, Someday from Pete Yorn. Maggie Rogers gave us Love You for a Long Time. And Eels starting it off, Cap in Hand from the new album Cookie Happened. Here's a great old one from Alice in Chains, going back to the Jar of Flies album for this one on 90.5 The Night.

0: 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The Grammy-winning singer-songwriter performs music from his latest album, Happiness Anytime, along with favorites from throughout his career. Paste Magazine praises Bridges' genuinely gorgeous voice. 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

the latest from The Sacred Souls. It's called Any Old Fool. Great old one from Desmond Dekker and the Aces, legendary ska band. Unity, Smokestack from Valerie June's new EP, Brighter Blue, and Alice in Chains, of course, Don't Follow, going back to the classic Jar of Flies album, mid-90s, I'm gonna guess it was. Jeff Raspy here with you on this Thursday afternoon. Social Distortion up next. This is Tonight.

the XX. Wrapping up that set, Crystallized. Chuck Prophet gave us Bad Year for Rock and Roll. And Echo and the Bunnymen starting it off. Brussels is Haunted from the new album Apples for Isaac. Jeff Raspy here with you on this Thursday afternoon. New local music up next. Band out of the Asbury Park area, Forever King Clark, from their new EP, You're Not There. This one's called So Afraid to Fall in Love on 90.5 The Night.

0: 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Coming up, Daniel Donato's Cosmic Country this Friday, October 16th, followed by All Them Witches on Saturday, October 17th. The Asbury Park Vintage Market takes over the place on Sunday, October 18th at noon. Also coming to the Stone Pony, Emo Night Brooklyn, Melvin Seals and JGB, and Splintered Sunlight with Sandy Mack on Halloween, October 31st. 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

That's Fruition from the new album Something More, something called I'm Not Afraid. From Fruition, Iron and Wine, Give Us Boy with a Coin, Gigantic, going back to the Pixies classic Surfer Rosa, and Forever King Clark starting it off. So Afraid to Fall in Love from their new EP, You're Not There. Got some new music here from a band called Twisted Teens, and they're giving Guided by Voices and King Gizzard a run for their money in how many records. Oh, and Jesse Wells, a run for their money in how many records they can release in a year. I believe this is their third album of this year, Holy Cross Tigers. And from that album, When We First Met, new music from Twisted Teens on 90.5 The Night.

0: 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Paste Magazine praises Bridges' genuinely gorgeous voice. 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

Oasis wrapping up that set with Morning Glory from, of course, What's the Story? Morning Glory. Better Man from Slow Pulp, The Replacements, singing about Alex Chilton, and Twisted Teens starting it off. When We First Met from their new album, Holy Cross Tigers. Wrapping up the hour here with some Panda Bear and Sonic Boom, title track to the new album, A Question of When.

Starting off the 6 o'clock hour with some Trey Anastasio, that's Invisible, and Florence and the Machine starting it off right before that. Everybody Scream, a little bit after 6 o'clock now on this Thursday. Jeff Raspy here with you till 7. At 7, the Stuku will be here with his Daily Dose of Dead, then the Beatle Break at 8, then the 905 Blues at 905, and then at 11, he's got to stick around and celebrate Justin Hayward's birthday, which was yesterday, I think. Justin Hayward of the Moody Blues. So Stuku will have an hour of the Moody Blues to play for you tonight at 11 for Featured Artist of the Week. Here's another new one from Caroline Rose from the album Gentling the Horse at the Walt Whitman Mall. This is Calm. New music from Caroline Rose on 90.5 The Night.

Soccer Mommy, wrapping up that set with Lucy. Happy Pills from Norah Jones and Caroline Rose, starting it off Calm. It's a new one from the album Gentling the Horse at the Walt Whitman Mall. New music here from Beck as well. Ride Lonesome is his new album. This is Runaway on 90.5 The Night.

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Brian Kay and the Parkway, featuring Lily Hyatt on that one. Roses and Kerosene. It was fun to have them here in the studio last week. And then I got to see them at Wild Air Beer Works in Asbury Park the next night. Brian Kay and the Parkway. Fantagram gave us You Don't Get Me High Anymore. Texarkana, great one from REM's Out of Time album. And some new Beck starting it off. Beck has a new album called Ride Lonesome. We heard Runaway. You know who also has a new album? Kings of Leon. It's called Oh My Beloved, and from that album, here's My Whole World.

0: in to 90.5 The Night's Box of Blues, Sunday from 10 till midnight. It's where the rhythm and soul of the blues is still alive and well. Join me, Stu Coogan, for 2 hours of blues classics, local artists, rare tracks, and new releases. From Muddy Waters to Joe Bonamassa, Bonnie Raitt to Samantha Fish, Box of Blues has it all. Join me, Stu Coogan, as we open up the Box of Blues every Sunday night from 10 until midnight here on 90.5 The Night.
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Kacey Musgraves from her new one, Middle of Nowhere. That one's called Mexico, Honey. I Close My Eyes from Shivery. Pearl Jam with the classic from the Versus album, Elderly Woman Behind the Counter in a Small Town. In My Whole World, the new one from Kings of Leon and their new album, Oh My Beloved. And that will just about do it for me, Jeff Raspy, on this Thursday afternoon. Don't go anywhere, though, because Stu Koo is up next at 7. I'll be back tomorrow at 3 in the afternoon. Here's a great old one from The Police, from possibly my favorite Police album, Ghost in the Machine. It's called Invisible Sun on 90.5 The Night.

And I hope you got to suck up some of this beautiful day here at the Jersey Shore. A little chillier than it's been, but not bad of a full day. We'll take you to the midnight hour as we do on Wednesday and Thursday. We got great stuff coming at 11 o'clock. Moody Blues. We will be celebrating the birthday of Justin Hayward, whose birthday was yesterday, but a little belated. I don't think Justin would mind. We got some cool stuff coming your way throughout the evening before we get to your feature artist of the week. We got our blues around 9:05. Beatle break is at 8. We continue with our John music this week and our dose of dead. I think I'm in the mood for a little Bob Dead music tonight. We also have this hour In Excess coming your way, the new one from Child. With a lot of eyes in there. We got Big Thief coming and more. It is Brookdale Public Radio. Let's check out where we're going weather-wise, actually. We got a chance of showers in the overnight tonight with increasing clouds and lows in the mid-50s. We got Friday showers to start the day, and then you might see them linger a little bit after that. After mid-morning, you'll get some gradual clearing and highs in the mid-70s. Also, some showers in the forecast for the overnight from Friday into Saturday morning, but then that should dissipate and become mostly sunny with temperatures, only being a high of the mid-50s. I guess I'll have to get out the extra jacket for walking because looks like the wind's going to gust up too. Mostly clear on Saturday night, but the temperature's getting down to 41 overnight and gusty winds up to 25. Hopefully that wind stops before I get to the football game with Steve on Sunday because I don't like chilly weather, but it'll be sunny, so that should help out. And hopefully the Aints will make me not have to use my paper bag. But I digress. It's time for our dose of den. We're going to start things off with this Rat Dog version of Masters of War.

Just love that tune, and right there from the April Fool's Day 88 CD, that's Ballad of a Thin Man. Visions of Johanna and Masters of War, where we got rolling. I think that Masters of War came from the NJ Pack, as a matter of fact. Up next, Alabama Shakes and I Feel Hope Coming.

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That's Orville Peck's new one, Too Little, Too Late. But you still got plenty of time to get up to Max's Hot Dogs tonight. Sandy Mack and Kevin Hill are back up there. They get around those two guys. In Excess with New Sensation and I Feel Hope Coming. Positive one there from Alabama Shakes. I told you we got a new one from Child with 1, 2, 3 eyes I see dotted there. New cut's called Antidote on the Night.

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1: Be a doobie on Brookdale Public Radio with Take a Bite. I thought that was apropos after Jason Isbell in the 400 unit at If We Were Vampires, Antidote. Stake in the Heart. Oh, no, that's the new tune from Child that started off that commercial-free lineup. And, hey, I saw where the New Jersey Seafood Festival is coming to Bellworks on Saturday, starting at 11 o'clock. So it's got some music going on, some seafood. Always a great combination. Well, right now, we're going to take Easy Street into the next lineup.

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That is the only man to make it through the dance. Jake Thistle on 90.5 The Night. Great performer and young man who was on the American, I think it was American Idol, and he did so well on. Big Thief with Not and Easy Street, new one from Queens of the Stone Age. How about we take Valley Lodge, the new tune's called Too Loose, and we'll take it to our Beatle break.